obsessed with your ears. 80s hot hits here on the weekend. And I'm Kid Kelly at number 24. It's Animotion. This is your top 25 hot hits for the week ending June 20th, 2026. Now, these guys have an interesting system regarding their music. Red means dance tracks. Blue means pop song tracks. This song could be a little bit of both. How about purple? Hot hit 23 this week. Human League, Keep Feeling, Fascination.

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Welcome back. My name's Kid Kelly. Every week at this time, I catch you up with the top 25 hot hits, so you are in the know. And now let's go to hot hit number 22. This song was originally written as a country ballad, a soft thing, before transitioning into this upbeat rockin' version. Pat Benatar double twos with Love is a Battlefield.

Morning Star has Hot Hit 21 this week. Secret Lovers. This is Kid Kelly. Top 25 hot hits for the week ending June 20th, 2026. We're up at number 20. Song was written by him before he was legal age.

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15: 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Thanks for listening. Here's your top 25 hot hits for this week ending June 20th, 2026. We're up to song number 19. The song is written and sung by Rick Ocasek, produced by Robert John, who worked with AC/DC and Def Leppard. Hot hit 19 this week, The Cars, Tonight She Comes.
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0: Right in front of here in the 80s, he thinks. Hot number 18 this week, A Flock of Seagulls Fishing. My name's Kid Kelly. These are your top 25 hot hits for the week ending June 20th, 2026. Happy summer. Here's a song about strong, enduring relationships, especially powerful ones. Sung by a couple. Hot hit 17 this week, Ashford and Simpson, Solid.
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hot hits here. Top 25 of the week ending June 20th, 2026. Don't confuse me with a Kid Rock. My name's Kid Kelly. This Backtrack, it's the last song together as a band before the group pretty much broke up. Alan Parsons Project, Hot Hit 12, Don't Answer Me.

80s hot hits on your weekend. I'm Kid Kelly with Hot Hit 11. Tears for Fears, Head Over Heels. Now, the lyrics to this song use the metaphor of shattered glass to describe emotional breakdown and collapse after betrayal in a very close relationship. Sung from the amazing vocals of Laura Branigan. Hot hit number 10 this week, Shattered Glass.

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13: 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This is Backtracks USA, America's first 80s show. Thank you so much for listening. Top 25 hot hits for the week ending June 20th, 2026. Hot at 9 belongs to these guys. It's their first hit from a collection of songs called Into the Gap. 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

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This week it's Hot Hit number 8 with a song that peaked at number 7 on your Hot 100. 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
11: Hey, you there. Thanks for listening here. My name's Kid Kelly. Playing 80s hot hits on your weekend. Thank you so much for listening. These are your top 25 for the week ending June 20th, 2026, as we get closer to this week's number one. Speaking of back in the day, this just missed it. It reached number two. And it's this artist's breakout song after leaving her former band. Here's Jody Watley of Shalimar with Hot Hit 6 this week, looking for a new love.

Farm Suburban, Long Island, New York. Has been also known to be floating around Vegas, baby. She's Deborah, Debbie Gibson, with Foolish Beat, Hot Hit 5. Now here's a song that picked up a Grammy for Best Male Rock Vocal Performance. Co-written by Mike Campbell and Tom Petty of the Heartbreakers. And of course, Don Henley. Here's Hot Hit 4, The Boys of Summer.

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80s hot hits here on your weekend. Second shot of Human League and number two this week under top 25 hot hits countdown. No, are you ready? Hot hit one this week released in August of 85 from the album Knee Deep in the Hoopla. Here's Starship with We Built This City.

0: this week's Hot Hit Number 1, Top 25 of the week ending June 30th, 2026. Starship, We Built This City. My name is Kid Kelly, creator of your first 80s show, Backtracks USA. Thank you for listening. 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Thanks for being you.
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the soundtrack for the hit movie The Cable Guy with Jim Carrey. It was also included on the band's debut album, Rocket. It hit number one on the modern rock chart. Here's Hot Hit 25 this week, Primitive Radio Gods, standing outside a broken phone booth with money in my

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Thanks for listening. Top 25 for this weekend in June 20th, 2026. Is the hot hits comprised from national airplay, satellite airplay, historic charts, statistical charts, and a whole bunch of other stuff. And that was Destiny's Child at number 24. 23. It's a song that blends indie rock with hip-hop inspired beats. Fans of this tune include Dr. Dre and Snoop Dogg. Hot hit 23. Here's Folk Implosion with Natural One.

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14: 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Thanks for listening. Now, this song pretty much launched this artist's career when she was 14. It became a major hit, making her one of the youngest stars in R&B at the time. Hot hit number 22, Monica. Don't take it personal. Just one of them days. It's just

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12: 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We'll talk about it after 7 Monday morning.
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14: My name's Kid Kelly. Top 25 for the week ending June 20th, 2026. Here's a song that peaked at number 8 on the Hot 100, then spent 15 weeks at number 1 on the Modern Rock chart. It's the band's breakthrough hit and still remains their signature tune. Hot hit 19, Marcy Playground. Sex and

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6: 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Police said Kurt Cobain apparently shot himself, leaving a suicide note behind.
2: Backtracks USA. The music.

90s hot hits here on your weekend with Kid Kelly. Hot hit 18, Soul, for real, Candy Rain. Got your top 25 for the weekend in June 20th, 2026. The lyrics here reverse traditional gender expectations by asking whether a partner is emotionally strong enough to handle vulnerability and honesty. Sheryl Crow says it best at hot hit 17, Strong Enough. Go!

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Here with me, man. What's up, woman? Top 25 of the weekend in June 20th, 2026. Happy weekend. Hot at 15 is Whitetown, Your Woman. Now, here's one of the most influential, iconic hip-hop tracks of the 90s and still today. It's this artist's first release with Death Row Records since his release from prison. Here's Tupac and Dr. Dre with hot hit number 14. John!

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0: Hawaii's hot hits here. Bow with me, Kid Kelly, and Kid Rock. Sorry, I had to get that out. This week it's Hot Hit 10, Cowboy, Edit and Vogue, Hold On, Delamitri, Roll to Me, Jimmeriquai, Virtual Insanity, and Tupac and Dre, California Love. This is Kid Kelly. Hey, you. More of your top 25 hot hits for this week, starting at number 9 next.
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13: 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My name's Kid Kelly. 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

90s Hot Hits here on your weekend. I'm Kid Kelly. Top 25 of the week ending June 20th, 2026. That's Desiree at 8. You Gotta Be. This song debuted at number 1 on the Hot 100, and it gives Lauryn Hill the first female rapper to ever achieve number 1 solo debut on the chart. Hot at 7, Doo Wop, That Thing.

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0: right here to the 90s Hot Hits with me, Kid Kelly. Top 25 comprised by national airplay, satellite airplay, historic charts, and a bunch of other stuff for the week ending June 20th, 2026. This guy's a famous Jed, and the song became a massive crossover hit that hit number 4 on the Hot 100 and topped the country charts too. At number 6 here this week, here's Mighty's dad, Billy Ray Cyrus, with Achy Breaky Heart.
1: You

Ladies Hot Hits here at Merrill Bainbridge with her mouth at Hot Hit number 5. My name's Kid Kelly, top 25, this week ending June 20th, 2026. Here's this band's breakout hit at Hot Hit 4 this week, Fastball, The Way.

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5: Recent survey conducted by Common Sense Media found one-third of teenagers prefer AI companions over humans for serious conversations. There's a term for that, social offloading. And experts we talked to warned that this habit could be stunting emotional growth, leaving an already isolated generation who came of age during the pandemic even less prepared for the messiness of human interaction. Sure, AI can help you polish whatever it is you're looking to say, but that's not very human, right? It's the messiness that makes our interactions with each other so real. It's also what makes them so validating, help us to develop our confidence, our voice, our deep bonds with each other. Psychiatrists we talked to encouraged turning to family or friends when you're struggling to express yourself. They are keen to help. I'm Dr. Sanjay Gupta, helping you live a better life.

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Oh my, my, oh my, my love, I take one look at you, you're taking me out.

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16: 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Alex Goen patented hypnosis. 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
16: 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A British medical journal says you'll gain the weight back 4 times faster. 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Alex Goen patented hypnosis. In fact, a JAMA study says adding behavior therapy to GLP-1s produced 3 times the results. Hypnosis is behavior therapy, concentrated. 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
4: I'm Carson Daly. It's officially summer, and I am back with a brand new list of the 30 biggest songs in North America. But before we get into all that, let's take a second and listen back to the top 10 from last weekend. The Daily Download Countdown Rewind starts right now. Bruno Mars, first of two appearances in the top 10. Risk It All was in 10th place just last week. It'll kick things off right now.

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eventually. So if our time is running out, day after day, we'll make the mundane a masterpiece. Oh my, my, oh my, my love, I take one look at you, you're taking me.

Fox Warren's upcoming new album is going to be called Wild Child. It'll be out on August 28th. Meanwhile, that was Ordinary. Number 9 last week on the Daily Download. It's Carson Daly. We're getting through the look back at last week's top 10. Hey, we've got another Alex Warren song for you. It's a 2-for double dose of Alex Warren, everybody. At number 8, here's Fever Dream.

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Jason Daly here, taking us back to the year 2015 with Demi Lovato. Although most of us think of summer starting around Memorial Day weekend, technically it begins with the summer solstice, and that is happening this weekend. So now that we're officially into summer, thought it'd be fun to play Cool for the Summer. Here's Demi Lovato, our throwback pick on the Daily Download.

that Demi Lovato and her husband Jordan were recently celebrating their one-year wedding anniversary in Barcelona, Spain, so a happy anniversary to them. And that was Demi's song from 2015, Cool for the Summer, since it is now, as we've learned, officially summer. That's it, our throwback selection this weekend on the Daily Download. We hope you enjoyed that summer jam. All right, back into your top 10 from last week. It's the Countdown Rewind. I'm Carson Daly. Tame Impala and Jenny got a little deeper into the top 10 with their remix of Dracula, up two spots to number 7.

Olivia Rodrigo dropped dead, number 6. And I was listening to a radio interview with her and learned that she is 60% deaf in her left ear, which is so interesting. If you happen to be speaking to her, you might want to get on her right side. It's like my dad. He used to always have to stay on the right side of him. But that's amazing. She's so musical and has that sort of hearing issue. Very impressive. New Olivia, all the young girls are listening to and talking about. And that was Drop Dead from Olivia at number 6. I'm Carson Daly. Daily Download Countdown Rewind. We're at the halfway point. Harry Styles and his fiancée Zoe Kravitz got matching tattoos that read, "Let It Rip." American Girls was number

know, there's been a lot of online speculation that Sombr and Taylor Swift are planning to collaborate. Recently, Taylor publicly mentioned that Sombr is one of her favorite current artists and was a massive fan, so I think that led a lot of people to believe they might work together. There's also a couple of photos of them together popping up recently at award shows and whatnot, so that would be a great collaboration if you ask me. Meanwhile, here's Sombr without Taylor. Homewrecker was in fourth place last week. I'm Carson Daly. This is the Daily Download Countdown Rewind. Thanks for being here. Ella Langley is everywhere, and she says that the line, "She's from Texas, I can tell," actually came from Miranda Lambert after the two saw a kangaroo. And from that, the idea for the song was born. Interesting. She was in Texas, number 3 on the Daily Download.

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3: 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A British medical journal says you'll gain the weight back 4 times faster. 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There is an answer. Alex Goen patented hypnosis. In fact, a JAMA study says adding behavior therapy to GLP-1s produced 3 times the results. Hypnosis is behavior therapy, concentrated. And Alex Goen hypnosis is the only U.S. patented hypnosis proven useful by the U.S. Patent Office. 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
1: Former number one.
2: I'm Carson Daly with the song that was number one on this very weekend back in 2023. We're going to go back a couple years. Ed Sheeran, Eyes Closed, is our former number one today on The Daily Download.

Ed Sheeran's North American tour kicked off last Saturday. He's in Nashville this weekend, then wraps up June with shows in Milwaukee and Chicago. Number one this very weekend, back a couple years ago, was that one, Eyes Closed from Ed Sheeran, our former number one. All right, back to the Countdown Rewind. It's Carson Daly. Two more songs to play, and then we'll crack open the list for your first summer top 30 in North America. Bruno Mars tour is going so well that he recently added about 30 new dates. Most are in Europe, and there's a couple added North American dates in San Francisco and Vancouver. Bruno's other song in the top 10

0: Olivia Dean, So Easy to Fall in Love was number one for a sixth week. We'll find out if she can do it again in about 3 hours from now when we get to this week's number one song. So let's get to it. No more looking back. We're done rewinding the top 10. Let's do it. This week's biggest 30 songs across North America, The Daily Download with yours truly, Carson Daly. 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
0: Let's go! Hello there, friends. Guess what? It's officially summer. It begins when summer solstice. This is like an Al Roker thing. You know, I work in the Today Show, so I know my meteorological facts. And he says it's this weekend. So summer's here, everybody. Let's start to act like it. 30 of your favorite songs all across North America have been compiled, and we're going to start

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2: History.

And Johnny and Robbie and the Goo Goo Dolls, their summer tour is going to kick off July 21st. Man, those guys have been touring for a while. California is where they're going to start that. It'll wrap up in Georgia at the end of August. That was Misery, number 29 from the Goo Goo Dolls. And I'm your host, Carson Daly. All right, we are going on to Taylor Swift now. She falls five spots to number 28 with Opalite. But I'll give you the heads up now, Swifties. We've got her new one coming up in about 15 minutes, so hang out for that.

0: with Carson Daly.
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3: 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Alex Goen patented hypnosis. In fact, a JAMA study says adding behavior therapy to GLP-1s produced 3 times the results. Hypnosis is behavior therapy, concentrated. 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
2: Carson Daly with Niall Horan, who stopped by the Today Show recently. Got a chance to chat with him, my good buddy. You know, we got to be pretty close during the filming of The Voice. He was a coach on our show out in California, played a lot of golf together, spent a lot of time hanging out, especially since Blake was gone. I needed a new cocktail partner, and I found that in my fellow Irishman, Niall. So it's good to see him at the Today Show. The new album's awesome. And I love this song. It's the first song off his new album. It's called Taste So Good, and I'm playing it right now as our pick of the week.

Tastes So Good from Niall Horan has got an awesome band working on a huge tour. It'd be like all over the map. There's like no place he's not covering on the globe soon, so we'll have more info on that. But Tastes So Good is the track. It's our pick of the week on the Daily Download. 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All right, let's get back into it. It's Carson Daly. Your top 30 is kicked off, as I mentioned. It is officially summer. Al Roker told me that. It's summer solstice this weekend, so it's time to have some fun. We're up to number 27, where we find the Frey who move up a spot this week. Turn up Ice Cold Lakes on the Daily Download. This week's top 30.

There it is, our first triple D of the day. Brand new Taylor Swift. I told you I was going to play it, and lo and behold, we did. Back to her country pop roots with that one. A debut at 26 from the Toy Story 5 movie. That song is written from the perspective of Jesse, and it's called I Knew It, I Knew You on the Daily Download. Taylor's involvement, by the way, in the movie was so top secret that Tom Hanks himself, the voice of Woody, said none of the cast knew about it until all of us did when it was out there publicly. So they kept that really under wraps. Impressive. It's Carson Daly. We're going to keep it moving with Zara Larsson helping out Pink Pantherist. Your number 25 song is Stateside, the remix. Up one this week on the Daily Download. I'm free.

0: That's the band Camino. Good band. Moves up a spot with Holly. Now at number 24. It's Carson Daly. It's that time of the show where we try and predict some great songs that we hear that we think it's just a matter of time before they infiltrate our top 30. This one's not on the list yet, but darn it, it will be soon, we think.
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0: Martin Garrix and Ed Sheeran teaming up. Love this one. That's a formula, see. When you get Martin Garrix and Ed together, this is a hit pop song. It's just a matter of time, everybody. It's called Repeat It. Coming soon to the Daily Download. Stay.

That's Martin Garrix and Ed Sheeran, Repeat It, our coming soon track. And those guys recently performed a 33-minute back-to-back mashup set in Santiago, Chile. You can find clips and video of that on YouTube. Heard it was incredible. 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
11: 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What if I stop? A British medical journal says you'll gain the weight back 4 times faster. So what now? There is an answer. Alex Goen patented hypnosis. In fact, a JAMA study says adding behavior therapy to GLP-1s produced 3 times the results. Hypnosis is behavior therapy, concentrated. And Alex Goen hypnosis is the only U.S. patented hypnosis proven useful by the U.S. Patent Office. 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

Gracie Abrams moves into number 23. That's Hit the Wall. Her new album, Daughter from Hell, is going to be out July 17th, and her 64-day global tour, which will feature multiple nights in each city, gets kicked off December 2nd in Denver, Colorado. I'm Carson Daly. Daily Download, this week's Top 30, off to a great start. Well, if you listen to this program, you know I don't like to get into people's personal business. You know, people have gotten into my personal business at a point in my career, and it's not fun to hear about yourself. So I make a point of not doing it to people, but it is all over everybody's feeds, and you guys are posting all about it, that Ariana is single again, and was for the most of the writing and recording process of the album, Petal. That should make for some interesting songs. Let's leave it at that. All right, here's one of them to dissect now. It's called Hate That I Made You Love Me. It was our coming soon prediction last weekend, and today it officially debuts inside the top 30 at number 22.

0: for King and Country and Taylor Hill. Moving to number 21, just outside our top 20, World on Fire. Feels that way sometimes. I'm Carson Daly. The first 10 are down. We got 20 more beautiful gems to get to. The Daily Download, this week's top 30, rolls on right after this.
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0: I'm Carson Daly with the song that was number one on this very weekend back in 2023. We're going to go back a couple years. Ed Sheeran, Eyes Closed, is our former number one today on the Daily Download.

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Ed Sheeran's North American tour kicked off last Saturday. He's in Nashville this weekend, then wraps up June with shows in Milwaukee and Chicago. Number one this very weekend, back a couple years ago, was that one, Eyes Closed from Ed Sheeran, our former number one. Hey, it's Carson Daly. Let's get back to it. It's officially summer this weekend, by the way. Summer solstice. Our top 20 now, ready to go. Shout out to Adam Levine, who I'm working with on The Voice right now for our new up-and-coming fall season. We got Adam and Kelly, the OG coaches, brand new coaches, Queen Latifah, and Riley Green, the country star, are joining our program, and we're psyched. Meanwhile, Maroon 5 will kick things off here with Heroin at number 20. Up one on the Daily Download.

0: That's Dominic Fike, who debuted a new song called AI at the Governor's Ball that I was at recently in New York City. That's a fun concert. Security was crazy, and I've been to the White House. It rivals arriving at the White House and going inside. It was crazy getting into Gov Ball. Anyway, it was awesome. Dominic Fike debuted the song, and it's not like AI, like artificial intelligence. It's AI for Allen Iverson, who's a basketball player. But anyway, check it out. I think it's a good summer jam. But that was Baby Doll from Dominic Fike. Moves into number 19, as you just heard on the show. It's Carson Daly, top 18 on the way. We're going to do some Bieber, Madonna, and Sabrina Carpenter, Noah Kahan. Oh, and we got to check out this week's mini countdown, the trending top 5. It's all coming up next on The Daily Download.
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So when something's hot, what do? You just milk it for all it's worth, and that is happening. That's Golden from Huntrix. Netflix now saying that there's going to be a K-pop Demon Hunters live global tour happening in 2027 across 150 arenas. So look out for that. I'm sure they're in talks with Huntrix, the actual group, to be a big part of that. Golden, you just heard, is at number 18. I'm Carson Daly. It's the Daily Download Top 30 Countdown. Olivia Dean drops a spot and falls back to number 17. Here's Man I Need.

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1: Madonna and Sabrina Carpenter, number 16, Bring Your Love on The Daily Download. I'm Carson Daly, and it's time for our mini countdown, everybody. These are the top trending songs of the week. They're in their own little special place that we call the TT5.
2: 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Here's what's trending.
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1: Pink Panthers and Zara Larsson are third. Taylor Swift's song from Toy Story 5 is runner-up.

That was Justin Bieber, who had the number one most trending track here on the TT5. 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That wraps up our mini trending countdown for the week. Back to the big list we go, this week's top 30. Noah Kahan kicks off our second half. We got the Great Divide here. This is song 15 on the Daily Download.

Sienna Spiral, spending another week at number 14 with Die on This Hill. Well, hello, friends. It's Carson Daly. Here's a daily download extra just for you. You're welcome.

0: along.
1: It's Carson Daly. Songs 13 through number 1 coming up on here. Going to hear from Zara Larsson again, Teddy Swims, One Republic, and much more. This is the Daily Download Top 30. Happy summer. 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

Carson's Midnight Sun, number 13. Czaris teamed up with True Religion and released a Y2K-inspired 12-piece collection that she calls the Zara Edit. So if you're a fashionista, you can check into all that. I wear the same black t-shirt every day. It's Carson Daly, Top 30, and Teddy Swims. I absolutely love. What a talent that we found him off the internet and made him a legit music star, because he is all that and more. Mr. Know-It-All, so good. It requires the volume to be turned up just a little bit, so go ahead and do that now. Enjoy Teddy on the Daily Download.

0: One Republic right there, staying at number 11, just outside our top 10. That is Need Your Love on the Daily Download. I'm Carson Daly. Coming up, the best of the week, including Bruno Mars, Alex Warren, and your top 10 next.
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0: There it is. Had two Alex Warren songs in the last less than 10 minutes there. Ordinary kicked off our top 10, and Fever Dream, his latest, is right where it was last week at number 8. Wild Child, the Alex Warren record, will be out August 28th, and he'll be performing on the Today Show Summer Concert Series. He's going to end it. He's our last one we have late in August to put it in that same window of time that the new album is coming out. Can't wait for that. I'm Carson Daly. Good to have you along for the ride, and we're just getting down to it, guys. All the big songs are coming up. Olivia Rodrigo's everywhere right now, obviously, with the new record out. Harry Styles, Bruno Mars, Tame Impala, and Jenny. And a great summer throwback still on the way from Demi Lovato. We invite you to join us for all that next on The Daily Download.
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12: 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Every day, one thought haunts you. What if I stop? A British medical journal says you'll gain the weight back 4 times faster. So what now? There is an answer. Alex Goen patented hypnosis. In fact, a JAMA study says adding behavior therapy to GLP-1s produced 3 times the results. Hypnosis is behavior therapy, concentrated. 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

Carson Daly here, taking us back to the year 2015 with Demi Lovato. Although most of us think of summer starting around Memorial Day weekend, technically it begins with the summer solstice, and that is happening this weekend. So now that we're officially into summer, thought it'd be fun to play Cool for the Summer. Here's Demi Lovato, our throwback pick on the Daily Download.

Well, we read that Demi Lovato and her husband Jordan were recently celebrating their one-year wedding anniversary in Barcelona, Spain, so happy anniversary to them. And that was Demi's song from 2015, Cool for the Summer, since it is now, as we've learned, officially summer. That's it, our throwback selection this weekend on the Daily Download. We hope you enjoyed that summer jam. All right, it's Carson Daly. Happy summer to you and yours. Forgive me if I sound a little under the weather. I'm nursing a little cold here, but that's not going to stop me from getting to number one. We're up to number seven now. Harry Styles and his fiancée Zoe Kravitz got matching tattoos that read, "Let It Rip." American Girls dropping two spots to number seven.

Olivia Rodrigo, dropped dead, number 6. And I was listening to a radio interview with her and learned that she is 60% deaf in her left ear, which was so interesting. If you happen to be speaking to her, you might want to get on her right side. It's like my dad. He used to always have to stay on the right side of him. But that's amazing. She's so musical and has that sort of hearing issue. Very impressive. New Olivia, all the young girls are listening to and talking about. And that was Drop Dead from Olivia at number 6. All right, I'm Carson Daly. We're counting down to the number 1 song in North America. Thank you for being here. Tame Impala and Jenny get a little deeper into the top 10 this week with their remix of Dracula. It's up 2 spots to number 5.

Bruno Mars tour is going so well that he recently added about 30 new dates. Most are in Europe, and there's a couple added North American dates in San Francisco and Vancouver. Bruno's other song in the top 10, I Just Might, drops 2 this week, falling back to 4th place. Ooh, an extra song just

0: It's the Daily Download, top 30 songs. I'm your host, Carson Daly. If I sound a little under the weather, forgive me. I'm nursing a little bit of what I thought was like allergies for a couple days now that it's, you know, summer and everything's in bloom. But I think it's just a little cold. Anyway, I'll live. Top 3 songs, everybody. They're coming up next on the Daily Download. Can anybody give Olivia Dean a run for her money and take her out of the top spot? I don't know, but if I had some cash to bet, I'd say Ella Langley gets some good odds, or even Somber. We'll find out how it all shakes out next.
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2: Let's go! Welcome back. Happy summer. I'm Carson Daly. We've been here for almost 3 hours. We've gotten through some amazing songs, but the top three are ready. And Ella Langley says that the line in her song, "She's from Texas, I can tell," that line, came from Miranda Lambert after two of them saw a kangaroo, which is just odd. And from that, the idea for this song was born. I thought they were talking about, you could tell the girl's from Texas because the girl's boyfriend in the song seems to be distracted by a Texas girl, but no idea they're talking about kangaroos. Here's "Choosing Texas" at number three.
3: Just when

0: revelation that Sombr and Taylor Swift are planning to collaborate. Recently, Taylor publicly mentioned that Sombr is one of her favorite current artists and was a massive fan, so I think that led a lot of people to believe they might work together. There's also a couple of photos of them together popping up recently at award shows and whatnot, so that would be a great collaboration if you ask me. Meanwhile, Sombr, without Taylor, Homewrecker is up a couple of spots, which is good. From 4 to 2, that makes Mr. Sombr the biggest mover of the week. Yep, only 2 spots, but he moved up more than anybody else. 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All right, it appears that Olivia Dean has done it again. Let's make it official.
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0: Olivia Dean holds on to the number one spot right there. That is so easy to fall in love. That's going to wrap up another edition of the Daily Download Top 30. Thank you guys so much for listening. Big shout out to this radio station for having us. Appreciate you. I'm Carson Daly. Have your good summer. As you've heard from me many times, summer is officially kicked off now, so go make it count, everybody. We'll be back next week to unveil a new list of the 30 biggest songs in North America, and we invite you to join us. Have a great week.
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3: 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What if I stop? A British medical journal says you'll gain the weight back 4 times faster. So what now? There is an answer. Alex Goen patented hypnosis. In fact, a JAMA study says adding behavior therapy to GLP-1s produced 3 times the results. Hypnosis is behavior therapy, concentrated. 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

0: big into aerobics and gymnastics, and his body doesn't even get sore. 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
1: They say the holy water's watered down, and this town's lost its faith. 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Oh my, my, oh my, my love, I take one look at you, you're taking me out.

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4: 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What if I stop? A British medical journal says you'll gain the weight back four times faster. So what now? There is an answer. Alex Gowen patented hypnosis. In fact, a JAMA study says adding behavior therapy to GLP-1s produced three times the results. Hypnosis is behavior therapy, concentrated. And Alex Gowen hypnosis is the only U.S. patented hypnosis proven useful by the U.S. Patent Office. 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
13: 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What if I stop? A British medical journal says you'll gain the weight back four times faster. So what now? There is an answer. Alex Goen patented hypnosis. In fact, a JAMA study says adding behavior therapy to GLP-1s produced 3 times the results. Hypnosis is behavior therapy concentrated. And Alex Goen hypnosis is the only U.S. patented hypnosis proven useful by the U.S. Patent Office. 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
8: 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A British medical journal says you'll gain the weight back 4 times faster. 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There is an answer. Alex Gowen patented hypnosis. In fact, a JAMA study says adding behavior therapy to GLP-1s produced 3 times the results. Hypnosis is behavior therapy concentrated. And Alex Goen hypnosis is the only U.S. patented hypnosis proven useful by the U.S. Patent Office. 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

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Phoenix. Here to qualify tomorrow morning just after 8, 100.7 LEB.

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8: 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Alex Goen patented hypnosis. In fact, a JAMA study says adding behavior therapy to GLP-1s produced 3 times the results. Hypnosis is behavior therapy, concentrated. And Alex Goen hypnosis is the only U.S. patented hypnosis proven useful by the U.S. Patent Office. 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
21: Hey, have a happy Father's Day this weekend. You know, you could probably ask Dad. 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
21: 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We'll talk about it after 7 Monday morning.

0: before you go, there's something I want you to have.
1: Oh, it's beautiful. But wait a minute, isn't this?
0: Yeah, yes it is.
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0: Well, baby, I went down and got it for you.
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7: 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What if I stop? A British medical journal says you'll gain the weight back 4 times faster. 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Alex Goen patented hypnosis. In fact, a JAMA study says adding behavior therapy to GLP-1s produced 3 times the results. Hypnosis is behavior therapy, concentrated. And Alex Goen hypnosis is the only U.S. patented hypnosis proven useful by the U.S. Patent Office. 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
19: Let's

There are so many great concerts you can check out this summer, one of which in Scranton, the Goo Goo Dolls, Pavilion at Montage Mountain. They will be there on September 5th. I think that's Labor Day weekend. 100.7 LEV.

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Happy Father's Day to all the dads out there doing work. 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I'm going to give you all the details on how you can win in 15 minutes.

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It ain't looking so great the rest of the week. 100.7 LEV. 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

We're trying to make this one a memorable summer for you. 100.7 LEV. How about getting out to Palm Springs, California at the end of July for Dancing with the Stars? Big old convention going out there. You'll be a VIP if you can win that trip. I'll give you your shot coming up in 18 minutes. Hey,

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always get you dancing. 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I've got to imagine a lot of dancing at Dancing with the Stars Con happening in Palm Springs, California. 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

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Conan O'Brien, so many great names adding themselves to the Toy Story sphere.

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Nothing but love to all the dads out there today. Happy Father's Day, 100.7 LEV. Maybe you're barbecuing right now and you're thinking, Dad would love to see Journey in Wilkes-Barre. We've got your shot to win coming up in, let me do some quick math here, about 14 minutes on 100.7 LEV. You're going to want to have your texting thumbs ready, kids.

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10: 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What if I stop? A British medical journal says you'll gain the weight back four times faster. So what now? There is an answer. Alex Goen patented hypnosis. In fact, a JAMA study says adding behavior therapy to GLP-1s produced three times the results. Hypnosis is behavior therapy, concentrated. And Alex Goen hypnosis is the only U.S. patented hypnosis proven useful by the U.S. Patent Office. 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

That was Father's Day, Dad. 100.7 LEV. I got to say, my kids and my wife knocked it out of the park. 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My wife, speaking of knocking it out of the park, got me a throwback Phillies All-Star Game hat. They had the game at the Vet in 96. They're having the game at Citizens Bank Park this year to celebrate 250 years. So hopefully you had a great Father's Day out there, Dad. 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

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We want to get you to Palm Springs, California to see Dancing with the Stars Con. It's happening at the end of July. You could be there. I'll tell you how you can win coming up in 15 minutes.

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got some great shows coming to town. Gin Blossom, Spin Doctors, Blues Traveler are going to be here in August in the Lehigh Valley, 100.7 LED. How about getting out of here, though? Palm Springs, California. The Dancing with the Stars convention is going on there. 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

Man, have you been around for the buzz at Steel Stacks for Soccer Fest 100.7 LEV? These games have been so fun to see all the videos and reactions coming live from there. Team USA back on the pitch again Thursday, 10 o'clock at night. They've already won their group. Hopefully they can keep a little momentum going there.

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Happy Father's Day to all the dads out there. 100.7 LEV. 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